0: Alvorada FM, 11 para o meio-dia.
1: I know if you could hear me, you'd say there's always two sides to every story.

0: when you're missing home. Only know you love her when you let her go. 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